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A big week for high school graduations. Williamsport, Warrior Run, South Williamsport, Montoursville, Loyal Sock, and many others. Seniors are graduating. Congratulations, all seniors, and the parents, too.

0: come this time Friday night, you'll say, I made it through another week. I'm a champion. I deserve someone to cook for me. Well, Saturday morning, someone could cook breakfast for you. Muncie Lodge 299 is having an all-you-can-eat breakfast, and they've got a little bit of everything. French toast, pancakes, scrambled eggs, all the stuff that goes with it. You can find the Muncie Lodge at the corner of East Penn Street and Brummer Pond Road in Muncie. You might want to Google it, too, if that doesn't ring a bell for you. It's right next to the Muncie Area Volunteer Fire Company, and the breakfast will be going on from 8 until 10:30. Now, here are the prices. It's broken out in an interesting way. $15 for adults. Now, if you are a senior citizen or a veteran or a first responder, $13. $10 for kids 6 to 12 years of age, and free for the youngsters age 5 and under. Enjoy it while it lasts, you youngins. 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
2: Well, Monday will soon be in the rearview mirror, and Jake here to invite you back tomorrow morning for more of the music you know and love, along with the local information you've come to expect from a morning show that's more about keeping you informed than filling the air with silly voices and laugh tracks. 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Freddie Hammer will be in with the local news that matters to you, and of course, I'll have plenty of great music lined up to help start your day. 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
8: Happy first day of June. We started off the month with sunshine and temperatures that were just perfect. Hey, it's meteorologist Jeremy Lawan with your Central Pennsylvania forecast from WNEP-TV. We have really, really nice weather on the way for the majority of the week. Just a spot sprinkle or two possible for your Tuesday. Otherwise, we're under this ridge of high pressure. And as the high pressure system intensifies, it also causes more and more sinking air, which in turn heats up, compresses, and causes warmer temperatures. So we're expecting 80s by midweek and even 90s by the end of the week. Thursday and Friday could feature temperatures near 90 degrees. As we head into the weekend, we have a bit of a pattern shift. We have a cold front on the way that'll cool things off and also bring us the chances for showers and storms once again. Could be scattered to isolated on Saturday. Sunday looks more widespread, and it should exit by Monday morning. As far as humidity, that will be low. So most of this week going to be nice and comfortable with temperatures in the 70s and 80s. And as we get to the end of the week, a little hot, but at least it's not humid. I'm meteorologist Jeremy Lawan. I hope you have a great first week of June.

The songs that take you back. The moments you'll never forget. So many great memories and only one place to hear them all. 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

0: 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Barbara Evans in for Keith Kitchen tonight. We want to get you to the Tricky Triangle at Pocono for the American Getaway 400 Sunday the 14th. It's not just tickets to the race either. Jake Michaels in the morning will be hooking you up with a pair of tickets plus exclusive paddock pass access. 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Plus, it's a perfect backdrop for your Instagram pictures, your selfies. But wait, it gets better. Your paddock pass also gets you up close for a victory lane celebration. Oh my goodness, you'll go home with confetti in your hair. Listen during the Jake Michaels Morning Show, Wednesday through Friday, for the NASCAR cue to call. Be caller 9 and you win instantly. And now the fine print. Must be 18 years of older, age or older, and one winner per household.
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3: 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We found a piece of lost jewelry.

0: What a great song, and you don't hear it very often, if at all anymore. That's the Alan Parsons Project and Damned If I Do, a song they took to number 27 back during the autumn of 1979. Spent 17 weeks in Billboard's Hot 100, as long as many songs that broke into the top five or higher. Born in London, England in 1948, Alan Parsons, a guitarist, keyboardist, producer, engineered Abbey Road by the Beatles and Dark Side of the Moon by Pink Floyd. The project featured various musicians and vocalists. Eric Woolson on vocals and keyboards wrote most of the lyrics. Sadly, he died of cancer on December 2nd, 2009. He was 64. The Alan Parsons Project, Damned If I Do, great song. 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
5: Weather. Happy first day of June. We started off the month with sunshine and temperatures that were just perfect. Hey, it's meteorologist Jeremy Lawan with your Central Pennsylvania forecast from WNEP-TV. We have really, really nice weather on the way for the majority of the week. Just a spot sprinkle or two possible for your Tuesday. Otherwise, we're under this ridge of high pressure. And as the high pressure system intensifies, it also causes more and more sinking air, which in turn heats up, compresses, and causes warmer temperatures. So we're expecting 80s by midweek and even 90s by the end of the week. Thursday and Friday could feature temperatures near 90 degrees. As we head into the weekend, we have a bit of a pattern shift. We have a cold front on the way that'll cool things off and also bring us the chances for showers and storms once again. Could be scattered to isolated on Saturday. Sunday looks more widespread, and it should exit by Monday morning. As far as humidity, that will be low. So most of this week going to be nice and comfortable with temperatures in the 70s and 80s. And as we get to the end of the week, a little hot, but at least it's not humid. I'm meteorologist Jeremy Lawan. I hope you have a great first week of June. W-

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0: 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Everyone's invited to check out, and you should check this out, The Moving Wall. It's a half-size replica of the Vietnam Veterans Memorial, and it'll be at the Bloomsburg Fairgrounds June 5th through the 7th. Local veterans have hosted this event, and it's a moving tribute honoring more than 58,000 Americans who gave their lives or remain missing from the Vietnam War. The memorial is open around the clock, following a special ceremony on Friday the 5th at 9 in the morning. Visitors can find names and create memorial rubbings and reflect on the sacrifices of our veterans. A closing ceremony will be held on Sunday evening at 8 o'clock. For many, this will be a once-in-a-lifetime opportunity to experience a powerful piece of American history. On the way from Classic Hits, REM.
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0: Classic hits with Blind Melon and No Rain. That's kind of how today's been, right? Doesn't look like rain's in the forecast. I haven't seen it in the forecast at all. Knock on wood. But then you go too many days without rain, and then you know what we start doing. We start begging for rain. Either way, good to have you with us tonight. Wang Chung is on the way. We'll also hear from Prince, America, Don Henley, Alanis Morissette. Oh, my goodness. Classic hits for sure.
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Welcome back, Crosscutters. 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Speaking of the guys playing baseball, Classic Hits 93.3 WBZ.

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0: 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Barbara Evans in for Keith Kitchen tonight. Happening on Sunday at James Short Park, Callie's Garden is a butterfly release hosted by Family Hospice at UPMC. Sunday, the time is 1 till 3, and Family Hospice will be remembering and honoring loved ones who have passed. Now, this afternoon will also include live music, therapy dogs, a drum circle, and art therapy. A lot of things will be happening. Fun children's activities as well, but, you know, the butterfly release is kind of the headliner. Now, if you're going, take a chair or a blanket, because you may just want to sit, relax for a while, and see what's going on. The event will be held rain or shine, so maybe bring an umbrella. For more information, you can call this phone number during the day would be best, 570-326-8952. 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
5: Valley weather. Happy first day of June. We started off the month with sunshine and temperatures that were just perfect. Hey, it's meteorologist Jeremy Lawan with your Central Pennsylvania forecast from WNEP-TV. We have really, really nice weather on the way for the majority of the week. Just a spot sprinkle or two possible for your Tuesday. Otherwise, we're under this ridge of high pressure. And as the high pressure system intensifies, it also causes more and more sinking air, which in turn heats up, compresses, and causes warmer temperatures. So we're expecting 80s by midweek and even 90s by the end of the week. Thursday and Friday could feature temperatures near 90 degrees. As we head into the weekend, we have a bit of a pattern shift. We have a cold front on the way that'll cool things off and also bring us the chances for showers and storms once again. Could be scattered to isolated on Saturday. Sunday looks more widespread, and it should exit by Monday morning. As far as humidity, that will be low. So most of this week going to be nice and comfortable with temperatures in the 70s and 80s. And as we get to the end of the week, a little hot, but at least it's not humid. I'm meteorologist Jeremy Lawan. I hope you have a great first week of June.

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kids when they were little. Classic hits, Billy Idol, 93.3 WBZD. Since June is officially here, it's time for one of our official traditions in Central PA, North Central PA, the 84th Annual Pennsylvania State Laurel Festival. It's coming up June 19th and 20th in beautiful Wellsboro, and it's an event for the whole family. Lots of fun, the Laurel

0: of a cool night tonight, wouldn't you say? Classic hits, 93.3 WBZD, Barbara Evans and you. We've got a lot coming up after 11 o'clock. We'll have ELO. We'll also feature Culture Club, Lisa and Cult Jam. And we'll tell you some more about how you can get involved in this final week of the Spots Appliance Spring Spectacular.
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It's After 11 with Barbara Evans. 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

0: Love bites, according to Def Leppard. 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Mosquitoes. And you know what kind of bites I like? Pizza bites. They're pretty good, don't you think? Barbara Evans and you. Yeah, it's getting late, so I get a little weird at this time. 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
5: weather. Happy first day of June. We started off the month with sunshine and temperatures that were just perfect. Hey, it's meteorologist Jeremy Lawan with your Central Pennsylvania forecast from WNEP-TV. We have really, really nice weather on the way for the majority of the week. Just a spot sprinkle or two possible for your Tuesday. Otherwise, we're under this ridge of high pressure. And as the high pressure system intensifies, it also causes more and more sinking air, which in turn heats up, compresses, and causes warmer temperatures. So we're expecting 80s by midweek and even 90s by the end of the week. Thursday and Friday could feature temperatures near 90 degrees. As we head into the weekend, we have a bit of a pattern shift. We have a cold front on the way that'll cool things off and also bring us the chances for showers and storms once again. Could be scattered to isolated on Saturday. Sunday looks more widespread, and it should exit by Monday morning. As far as humidity, that will be low. So most of this week going to be nice and comfortable with temperatures in the 70s and 80s. And as we get to the end of the week, a little hot, but at least it's not humid. I'm meteorologist Jeremy Lawan. I hope you have a great first week of June. WBZ.

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0: 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Guess what? There will be a Set the Night to Music fireworks celebration brought to you by Backyard Broadcasting. It'll be July 4th. It's a Saturday. It's America's 250th birthday, and it will be taking place at Lycoming County Fairgrounds in Hughesville. So bring the family. Bring your lawn chairs, too, because it's out in the big field. Gates open at 7 o'clock, and the fireworks will begin at 9:30. A special thank you to our title sponsor, Geisinger Health System. We'll have some more details about the event coming up, but don't miss Set the Night to Music, Saturday, July 4th, at Lycoming County Fairgrounds in Hughesville.
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0: 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Well, it's coming up on midnight. The dawn of another day is right in front of us. Good job. We all made it through Monday, and I wish you the best as we head into Tuesday. That's it for me, Barbara Evans. Keep it here on Classic Hits throughout the night and especially tomorrow morning with Jake Michaels and The Morning Show.
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5: Weather. Your AccuWeather forecast tonight, expect mainly clear skies with a low of 49 degrees. Tomorrow will bring partly sunny conditions, making it a pleasant day to be outside with a high of 77. Tomorrow night, anticipate partly cloudy skies with a low of 47. Wednesday will have a mix of sun and clouds with a high of 83. Thursday is set to be mostly sunny and very warm with a high of 88. By Friday, high thin cloudiness will dominate the sky, bringing hot weather with a high of 91. For AccuWeather, I'm meteorologist Jason Caterina. WBZ.

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6: Valley Weather. Your AccuWeather forecast tonight. Expect mainly clear skies with a low of 49 degrees. Tomorrow will bring partly sunny conditions, making it a pleasant day to be outside with a high of 77. Tomorrow night, anticipate partly cloudy skies with a low of 47. Wednesday will have a mix of sun and clouds with a high of 83. Thursday is set to be mostly sunny and very warm with a high of 88. By Friday, high thin cloudiness will dominate the sky, bringing hot weather with a high of 91. For AccuWeather, I'm meteorologist Jason Caterina. WB.

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0: 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And yeah, it's the perfect backdrop for that Instagram photo. But wait, it gets even better. Your paddock pass also gets you up close for the victory lane celebration after the race. See the burnout smoke, the confetti, and the winning team celebrate from a vantage point fans never had access to before. 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
2: 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Valley
3: Weather. Your AccuWeather forecast tonight. Expect mainly clear skies with a low of 49 degrees. Tomorrow will bring partly sunny conditions, making it a pleasant day to be outside with a high of 77. Tomorrow night, anticipate partly cloudy skies with a low of 47. Wednesday will have a mix of sun and clouds with a high of 83. Thursday is set to be mostly sunny and very warm with a high of 88. By Friday, high thin cloudiness will dominate the sky, bringing hot weather with a high of 91. For AccuWeather, I'm meteorologist Jason Caterina.

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1: After months of uncertainty, Backyard Broadcasting is proud to announce that our annual Set the Night to Music fireworks celebration is back on. 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
9: Weather. Your AccuWeather forecast. Tonight, expect mainly clear skies with a low of 49 degrees. Tomorrow will bring partly sunny conditions, making it a pleasant day to be outside with a high of 77. Tomorrow night, anticipate partly cloudy skies with a low of 47. Wednesday will have a mix of sun and clouds with a high of 83. Thursday is set to be mostly sunny and very warm with a high of 88. By Friday, high thin cloudiness will dominate the sky, bringing hot weather with a high of 91. For AccuWeather, I'm meteorologist Jason Caterina. WBZ.

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5: Valley weather.
6: Your AccuWeather forecast tonight, expect mainly clear skies with a low of 49 degrees. Tomorrow will bring partly sunny conditions, making it a pleasant day to be outside with a high of 77. Tomorrow night, anticipate partly cloudy skies with a low of 47. Wednesday will have a mix of sun and clouds with a high of 83. Thursday is set to be mostly sunny and very warm with a high of 88. By Friday, high thin cloudiness will dominate the sky, bringing hot weather with a high of 91. For AccuWeather, I'm meteorologist Jason Catarina.
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Good Tuesday morning. How are you? Jake in the house. 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And I hope you stick around for the best music of all time and a shot at winning with Bet You Didn't Know at 7:25. Of course, more opportunities to qualify in the Spots Appliance Spring Spectacular Giveaway. And are mosquitoes becoming immune to DEET? We'll discuss that and more this morning.

0: Classic Hits, 93.3, Got the Look. Rock set at 19 minutes after 5 o'clock, mainly clear and 48 this morning, and good Tuesday morning. Thanks for spending a part of your day with me. I'm Jake Michaels, and we've got a busy morning ahead. Coming up this hour, we'll take a look at what's happening around the Susquehanna Valley, plus a new survey reveals the age when most of us start choosing sleep over, well, just about everything else, even hanging out with our friends. And honestly, the age might be younger than you think. Later on, you'll have chances to qualify for the Spot Supply and Spring Spectacular giveaway. We'll play Bet You Didn't Know at 7:25, your chance to win. Freddie Hammer will keep you updated with the local news and information that matters most right here at home. Plus, I get a family four-pack of tickets to give away for Williamsport Crosscutter Baseball for tomorrow night at Journey Bank Ballpark at historic Bowman Field as the Crosscutters host the West Virginia Black Bears. And these are not just general admission tickets. These are box seat tickets. So I'll give you a chance to win those coming up a bit later this morning as well. So we got a busy one coming up. Don't go anywhere. Your AccuWeather forecast details are on the way and music from Depeche Mode.
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4: Weather. Your AccuWeather forecast. Tonight, expect mainly clear skies with a low of 49 degrees. Tomorrow will bring partly sunny conditions, making it a pleasant day to be outside with a high of 77. Tomorrow night, anticipate partly cloudy skies with a low of 47. Wednesday will have a mix of sun and clouds with a high of 83. Thursday is set to be mostly sunny and very warm with a high of 88. By Friday, high thin cloudiness will dominate the sky, bringing hot weather with a high of 91. For AccuWeather, I'm meteorologist Jason Catarina.

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0: 5:36. We've got clear skies and 48. What's happening? The Priestley Forsyth Memorial Library inviting you to a fun-filled community event on Saturday from 10 a.m. until 2 p.m. at the library. That's 100 King Street in Northumberland. Meet local drivers and community professionals while getting up close. Look at a variety of large transportation vehicles. The events will also kick off the library's summer reading program, Unearth a Story. This family-friendly event is open to the public and promises a day of learning, exploration, and summer fun for all ages. 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That happening on Saturday beginning at 11 a.m. and continuing until sold out. That'll be at the Mifflinburg Church of the Nazarene. 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A bake sale featuring homemade treats will also be available. 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Meals will be served on a first-come, first-served basis until sold out. Come out for great food, sweet treats, and a chance to support the Mifflinburg Wildcats football program. 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That'll be from noon until 3. The car wash will be held in the St. Anne's Parish Center parking lot, 1650 Sheridan Street. 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

0: Sunny and 75 today. Classic hits, 93.3. A new survey says Americans officially start putting sleep ahead of social plans by the age of 32, which actually seems kind of young to me. That's right, 32 is apparently when "want to go out tonight" starts getting answered with, "what time does it end?" The average person turns down about 4 invitations a month, especially if they start after 9 p.m. or before 7:36 in the morning. And some people will do just about anything to avoid going. The survey found folks have used excuses like being abducted by aliens or even getting arrested. Meanwhile, you know, the rest of us, we've mastered the much simpler response of, I don't feel like it. The best part, nearly half of Americans say they don't feel guilty about canceling plans for extra sleep. In fact, 64% of us would rather have a weekend with nothing scheduled at all. So if you're at home in sweatpants on a Friday night watching TV with your phone on Do Not Disturb, hey, congratulations. You may have reached peak adulthood. You've joined the masses. Not a bad thing. I don't think so anyway. It's Water Cooler Audio, the hottest trending sound bites on the planet. The stuff you're going to be talking about at the water cooler or maybe even the office cubicle.
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3: Anna Faris dishes on her return to the Scary Movie franchise.
4: So the Wayans brothers, after Scary Movie 2, had the franchise taken away. I went on to do Scary Movie 3 and 4. I wasn't invited to do Scary Movie 5, but there was always a bittersweet feeling that I had about that chapter in my life. It was my introduction to Hollywood. Scary Movie was my first audition.
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5: 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The man had a baby. I'm like, where did this man get this baby from? 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No diaper bag. And he just, all he did was take the baby to fight people. Like a single dad. Like, the whole movie, he was fighting people.
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0: 9 minutes after 6 o'clock. We've got clear skies in 49. We're going to see plenty of sunshine today. An afternoon high reaching 75. Going to be another beautiful day across the Susquehanna Valley. Good morning to you, Freddie.
1: Morning, Jake.
0: Going to be a beautiful day to kick off Williamsport Crosscutter Baseball, their home opener, to get their season underway at historic Bowman Field. Journey Bank Ballpark happens tonight.
1: Such perfect weather.
0: Perfect weather for the ball game. Low humidity. It's going to be, we'll call it mild, not overly hot.
1: Right.
0: Very comfortable. Maybe you might want to take a sweatshirt or maybe a sweater.
1: Just in case.
0: But yeah, it's going to be a great night for the home opener.
1: You can sit on it instead.
0: There you go. Absolutely. A little comfort. Yeah, a little cushion there for the rear end. You can get tickets and details at crosscutters.com. Gates open up at 5:30 tonight and first pitch at 6:35. And our sister station, WILQ, will be there for the opener. So exciting.
1: West Virginia Black Bears. Did they come to town like yesterday or do they come in today?
0: That's a good question. I do not know.
1: Okay, well, they should call and say hello.
0: They should call and say hello. All right, Black Bears, if you're in town, call us and say hello.
1: We'll go, neener, neener, we want to win.
0: What do you got coming up for us in the news?
1: Well, Jake, a former bus driver is facing child pornography charges, and there will be 4th of July fireworks this year, just moved to a different location. We'll check that, plus WBZD Sports coming up after Fox News.
2: News. I'm Ted Linder. President Trump reacting after a wave of high-profile artists withdrew from Freedom 250's Great American State Fair. Fox's Alexandria Hoff with more.
3: Freedom 250 announced President Trump will personally kick off this historic celebration. Then the president pushed the idea of canceling performances altogether, stating, "We should have a giant Make America Great Again rally for 250 instead of having overpriced singers."
2: Martina McBride and Poison frontman Bret Michaels among those who canceled. Russia's attacked Ukraine's capital with a barrage of missiles and drones overnight, killing at least 11 people and trapping many others. Over 50 people have been injured. And the Kilauea volcano in Hawaii erupting again. The summit slowly began to ooze lava over the weekend, the 48th time it's erupted. The eruption has produced plumes of smoke reaching 24,000 feet above sea level. 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
1: Good morning, I'm Freddie Hammer with this 93.3 WBZD news update. A former Williamsport school bus driver is facing new charges after investigators uncovered additional child pornography evidence on his cell phone. Police say 30-year-old Ryan Haywood, who is already out on bail in a case involving alleged inappropriate contact with a minor, possessed more than 1,000 images of partially clothed juveniles and dozens of photos of students taken on his bus. Authorities also allege Haywood used artificial intelligence to create fake images depicting himself with children. He's now charged with unlawful contact with minors and several related offenses and is being held on $100,000 bail. Williamsport City Council has voted to pave over two brick street sections in the city, including part of Wayne Avenue near Jackson Primary School and a section of First Street. Officials say safety concerns, traffic issues, and high reconstruction costs led to this decision. Some council members and residents argued that the historic brick street should be preserved, but the measure passed on a 6-1 vote. Pennsylvania American Water is conducting routine hydrant flushing in Lewisburg Borough, East Buffalo, Kelly, and Buffalo Townships through June 25th. Crews will be working weekdays between 7 a.m. and 3 p.m. Officials say customers may notice temporary drops in water pressure or discolored water. If that happens, residents should run cold water for several minutes until it clears and avoid doing laundry until the water returns to normal. And the annual Set the Night to Music fireworks celebration is moving to Hughesville this 4th of July. The annual event will launch from property owned by the Lycoming County Fairgrounds with viewing available from the fair parking lots beginning at 7 p.m. Fireworks are expected about 9:30 that night and will be synchronized to music on backyard broadcasting radio stations. The move comes after Williamsport declined to host the display this year. And checking WBZD Sports, PIAA District 4 Baseball Championships yesterday, Class 2A Halifax over South Williamsport 7-6, Class 3A Warrior Run over Dunmore 1-0, Mifflinburg beat Notre Dame 6-5, Class 4A Montoursville defeated Wyoming Area 11-1, and Bellefonte over Elizabeth Forward 11-1 in 5 innings. For softball, Class 1A Bucktail beat Greenwood 3-2, Holy Cross over Montgomery 9-1, and for Class 6A Williamsport defeating Southwestern 6-5 in 9 innings. Valley
4: weather. Snedeker here from WNEP-TV. Today, sunny, fresh, clean, 75 degrees. We're going to warm things up tomorrow. It finally hits 80 again. Yes, nice and sunny. Tomorrow could be like the perfect day. Sun, low humidity, 80. Unbelievable. Thursday, now we're into the mid and upper 80s, Thursday and Friday with sunshine. So the rest of the week, just totally sunny, getting warmer every day and more humid by Friday. It's a great day to be alive. Go enjoy it.
0: All right, Joe, thank you so much. 6:14, 48 and sunny. The community is invited to attend the Williamsport Soapbox Derby. It's happening next Saturday on Market Street, of course, in Williamsport. Racing gets underway at 8 o'clock and will continue through the afternoon as local racers compete for that chance to represent Billtown at the International Soapbox Derby Championship in Akron, Ohio. 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For more information, visit the Williamsport Soapbox Derby on Facebook, keeping you in touch with what's happening right here in your backyard.
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8: 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Thank you so much for being here at 23 minutes after 6 o'clock. We've got clear skies in 48. What a beautiful start to the day. I want to take my microphone outside and broadcast from outside the studios. Tuesday, June 2nd, day 153. Today, National Rotisserie Chicken Day. It's National Rocky Road Day, and it's I Love My Dentist Day. Somehow those three things, I think, go together. You know, you've got your dinner, and then you've got your sugary dessert, and then you've got your dentist to fix your teeth after your sugary dessert. You see the connection I'm making there? 19 more days until Father's Day, 32 until the 4th of July. Lottery tonight, Mega Millions, worth $331 million.
9: And now we open the book on this date in history.
8: It was on this date in 1851 that Maine became the first state to pass a law banning alcohol. In 1886, President Grover Cleveland married Frances Folsom in a White House ceremony. He's the only president to ever marry in the executive mansion while in office. In 1896, the radio was patented by Marconi. In 1924, Congress granted full citizenship to American Indians. It was on this date in 1928 that Kraft's Velveeta cheese was invented. Babe Ruth announced his retirement from baseball in his 22nd Major League season, finishing his career with the Boston Braves on this date in 1935. In 1953, in a ceremony carried live on television worldwide, Queen Elizabeth II was crowned in Westminster Abbey 16 months after the death of her father, King George VI. The coronation was one of the first international news events to receive complete television coverage. The Rolling Stones began their first U.S. tour in Lynn, Massachusetts on this date in 1964. In 1989, Dead Poets Society premiered. That film, of course, starred the late, great Robin Williams. In 1990, actor Rex Harrison, My Fair Lady, Dr. Doolittle, he passed away at the age of 82. Timothy McVeigh was convicted on federal charges of murder and conspiracy in the Oklahoma City bombing. He was later sentenced to death and executed on this date in 1997. And lastly, in 2004, Ken Jennings began his 74-game winning streak on Jeopardy. It all happened on this date in history.
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0: 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You are caller number 9. What's your name?
1: This is Jerry from Northumberland.
0: Jerry, you are qualified to be a winner in the Spot Supply and Spring Spectacular Giveaway. Congratulations.
1: Thank you very much.
0: Hey, you're welcome, Jerry. And coming up Monday will be that grand prize giveaway for the 20-cubic-foot upright freezer and Blackstone 36-inch griddle air fryer combo from Spot Supply and 61 North Main Street in Hughesville. Keep calling. Keep listening for that cue to call, I should say. When you hear it, be caller number 9, and you will be registered to win. You can do that once per week. 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That grand prize giveaway Monday at 10 a.m. It is 6:34. We've got clear skies and 48. Going to be a sunny day today with an afternoon high 75.
2: Good morning. I'm Freddie Hammer with this 93.3 WBZD news update. President Trump says peace talks are continuing with Iran at a rapid pace, making the comment in a Truth Social post following reports that Iran was stepping away from talks. A Watsontown man is facing robbery, assault, and terroristic threat charges after an alleged incident at his Delaware Township home. State police say 33-year-old Alan Neidig paid a woman for sexual acts, became angry, and demanded money back. Investigators allege Neidig threatened the woman with a handgun, assaulted her, and took her phone before driving her back to Williamsport. He remains jailed in Northumberland County on $150,000 bail, pending a preliminary hearing. Northumberland County authorities are giving people with outstanding warrants a chance to avoid arrest before a planned warrant sweep. The district attorney's office says an amnesty period will run from June 8th through June 19th for warrants issued through Judge William Zielinski's office in Shamokin. Officials say those who resolve fines and costs during that time can avoid incarceration. After the amnesty period ends, a warrant roundup will begin on an unannounced date. Flags at Pennsylvania Commonwealth facilities are flying at half-staff in honor of Central Berks Regional Police Officer Kristen Yeager, who was killed last Friday in a crash while responding to assist another agency in Earl Township. Investigators say Yeager's patrol vehicle left the roadway and struck a tree along Philadelphia Avenue in southeastern PA near Reading. The 2.5-year veteran of the department leaves behind a husband and 3 children. And PennDOT and the Department of Conservation and Natural Resources have approved 7 new ATV connector routes in Tioga County, adding more than 7 miles to the North Central Regional ATV trail system. Officials say the expanded network now stretches across 8 municipalities and supports tourism and rural businesses. The trail system reopened May 22nd and generates more than $13 million in economic impact for Tioga and Potter counties. And checking WBZD Sports, in Major League Baseball, there's the Marlins over the Nationals 7-3, Royals beat the Reds 9-2, Diamondbacks over Dodgers 4-1, Mariners beat the Mets 3-2. Major League Baseball tonight, Padres play the Phillies, 6:40 p.m. on TBS and MLB.TV. Valley
3: weather. Snedeker here from WNEP-TV. Today, sunny, fresh, clean, 75 degrees. We're going to warm things up tomorrow. It finally hits 80 again. Yes. Nice and sunny. Tomorrow could be like the perfect day. Sun, low humidity, 80. Unbelievable. Thursday, now we're into the mid and upper 80s, Thursday and Friday with sunshine. So the rest of the week, just totally sunny, getting warmer every day and more humid by Friday. It's a great day to be alive. Go enjoy it.
0: And we're going to enjoy it, Joe. Thank you so much. It is 6:37, clear skies and 48. The Mifflinburg Assembly of God inviting you to a free community carnival happening on Friday, June 12th from 4 until 7 at the Mifflinburg Community Park. This fun-filled event is geared towards children and families and features a moon bounce, inflatable obstacle course, giant inflatable slide, a face painting, games, food prizes, jugglers, and a whole lot more. Attendees can register at the welcome table near the pool entrance to receive a free gift while supplies last. At 7 p.m., the festivities will conclude with a special performance by the juggling group DKers. Everybody in the community is welcome to attend the event sponsored by Mifflinburg Assembly of God with prizes provided by local community groups. This is the kind of radio that knows where you're coming from, because we live right here with you. 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

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Think mosquitoes hate bug spray? Well, scientists just discovered something that sounds like the plot of a tiny insect love story gone horribly wrong. Coming up, why mosquitoes may be developing a strange addiction to the very thing that's supposed to keep them away from you.

0: Classic Hits 93.3 647. Have you ever caught yourself liking a smell that's supposed to be terrible? I don't know, maybe gasoline at the pump, a campfire, or that weird person who says they actually like the smell of skunk. Well, it turns out mosquitoes might be just as weird as we are. Researchers have discovered that mosquitoes can actually learn to like DEET, the stuff we spray on ourselves specifically so they leave us alone. In laboratory tests, scientists were able to train mosquitoes to associate DEET with getting a blood meal. Basically, if a mosquito got a snack after encountering DEET, it started thinking, hey, maybe this bug spray stuff isn't so bad after all. Oh, this is just what we need. Now, some of the mosquitoes even preferred a DEET-covered arm over one with no repellent at all. That's like a burglar choosing the house with a giant beware of dog sign because he thinks there might be snacks inside. Now, the good news, because there is some good news here, experts say you don't need to panic and throw out your bug spray. DEET is still considered the gold standard for keeping mosquitoes away. This was a controlled lab study, and in the real world, DEET still does a job very well. So still continue to use that to keep the mosquitoes at bay. But it's nice to know that somewhere out there, a mosquito is apparently saying, oh, the bug spray, my favorite. 649, Joe Snedeker's got our Storm Tracker 16 Valley weather details.
1: Hi, folks, and good Tuesday. Another awesome day of living here on planet Earth. But. It comes with a butt. Snedeker here from WNEP-TV. I'll tell you what the butt is. I'm getting cranky. It's great. It's sunny. Every day is awesome. But let's get some pool weather here, right? Come on. In some parts of the state, it was stuck in the 60s yesterday. Then we get in the 40s at night. This is not good. It's going to warm up this week, so get ready. Today, sunny, fresh, clean, 75 degrees. But if you're a summer lover like me, you need 80s, right? Bring it on. Tonight's low, cool. My wife's walking around the house in a robe in the morning, complaining it's too chilly in the house. 63, 64 degrees in the house with these lows in the 40s. So we're going to warm things up tomorrow. It finally hits 80 again. Yes, nice and sunny. Tomorrow could be like the perfect day. Sun, low humidity, 80. Unbelievable. Take work off. Thursday, now we're into the mid and upper 80s, Thursday and Friday with sunshine. So the rest of the week, just totally sunny, getting warmer every day and more humid by Friday. And yes, this weekend, scattered showers again on Saturday. And there could be some showery activity that's more steady on Sunday, back to the 70s to near 80. So a showery weekend. This will be like 8, 9 in a row. We've had showers on the weekend. Enough is enough. Stop complaining, Snedeker. It's a great day to be alive. Go enjoy it.
0: All right. Thank you so much, Joe. Yesterday, we peaked at 75 at the airport. Winds out of the north-northwest today at about 7 miles per hour. Sunset at 8:35 and our record high temp. We go back 3 years to 2023, 96 degrees. We've got sunshine and 49 at 6:50. Good morning and welcome to Tuesday, June 2nd.
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0: 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Good morning, Freddie.
1: Good morning, Jake.
0: I asked this question on our Facebook page this morning. What's the most Gen X thing you did as a kid? Because you're Gen X, I'm Gen X. What's the most Gen X thing you did as a kid that kids today would never understand?
1: Putting pennies in your penny loafers.
0: Putting real pennies in your penny loafers. Yeah, and if you were, you know, uppity up, you put dimes in your penny loafers.
1: That's true. I did have a pair of black penny loafers that I put dimes in.
0: See? Runner said brown paper bag book covers. Remember I don't know. Do kids even carry books anymore? Because schools distribute tablets and laptops or Chromebooks, that kind of thing. I mean, do they even have books anymore?
1: I don't remember my kids wrapping their books in anything.
0: Yeah, we used to. Well, I never. My mom used to do it for me. But yeah, wrap your book. And you know, you could go to the store and buy ones that were designed for books, or you just wrapped them in brown paper grocery bags.
1: That really lasted.
0: Yeah, it did, because it was thick.
1: Totally.
0: Absolutely. You could scribble all over it. You didn't have to worry about marker bleeding through it. And
1: that was a whole day at school when you had to take the books back.
0: Yeah,
1: remember that whole thing?
0: Yeah.
1: Organizing the books.
0: Exactly. You had to pick up your books. You had to take book backs. Jerry said mixtapes is another one, but certainly kids today are like, what, mixtapes?
1: That's right, they're in Spotify lists.
0: And how about, I never did this, but I know, I recall specifically certain people in my high school that did this. Swatch watches were hugely popular.
1: Oh, yeah.
0: But wearing multiple Swatch watches.
1: Yes.
0: Like, one was not enough to tell the time.
1: You had to have the banana flavor, the strawberry flavor, and the mint flavor all on one arm.
0: And you know what? Swatch watches are still a thing.
1: Did you hear?
0: Yes. They actually, Swatch put out a new watch just a couple of weeks ago, and not so much here in the United States, but over in Europe, they went bananas for these watches. They were selling originally sold in stores for like $400, and people were buying them and reselling them for over $1,000 on the
1: platforms.
0: eBay sites and all that kind of stuff. So yeah, Swatch watches are still a thing.
1: They used to be economical. You could buy them without allowance.
0: And you used to have to buy the covers for them too.
1: That's
0: remember?
1: True.
0: You
1: had the little rubber things.
0: You had the little rubber cover. Yeah, to protect the screen.
1: I remember that.
0: Swatch watches.
1: Love that.
0: What do you got for us in news?
1: Well, a former bus driver is facing child pornography charges, and there will be 4th of July fireworks this year. Just moved to a different location. We'll check that. 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
2: News. I'm Sue Guzman. President Trump says Israel and Hezbollah have agreed to dial back fighting.
3: In a post on Truth Social, Trump writes he had a productive call with Israeli Prime Minister Benjamin Netanyahu and a very good call with Hezbollah. And they agreed that all shooting will stop, that Israel will not attack them, and they will not attack Israel.
2: Fox's Lucas Tomlinson, a last ceasefire between Israel and Hezbollah was agreed to in April. Brooklyn man who threatened to kill an ICE agent and their family now facing federal charges. Borders are Tom Homan tells Fox's Hannity the Justice Department has a zero-tolerance policy for violence.
4: One of our officers got bitten. Another officer got severely injured. I mean, they were attacking our ICE officers because the local and the state law enforcement wouldn't even respond to help us. Now, we got state and local doing their job.
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1: I'm Freddie Hammer with this 93.3 WBZD news update. A former Williamsport school bus driver is facing new charges after investigators uncovered additional child pornography evidence on his cell phone. Police say 30-year-old Ryan Haywood, who is already out on bail in a case involving alleged inappropriate contact with a minor, possessed more than 1,000 images of partially clothed juvenile boys and dozens of photos of students taken on his bus. Authorities also allege Haywood used artificial intelligence to create fake images depicting himself with children. He's now charged with unlawful contact with minors and several related offenses, and is being held on $100,000 bail. Williamsport City Council has voted to pave over two brick street sections in the city, including part of Wayne Avenue near Jackson Primary School and a section of First Street. Officials say safety concerns, traffic issues, and high reconstruction costs led to this decision. Some council members and residents argued that historic brick streets should be preserved, but the measure passed on a 6-1 vote. Pennsylvania American Water is conducting routine hydrant flushing in Lewisburg Borough, East Buffalo, Kelly, and Buffalo Townships through June 25th. Crews will be working weekdays between 7 a.m. and 3 p.m. Officials say customers may notice temporary drops in water pressure or discolored water. If that happens, residents should run cold water for several minutes until it clears and avoid doing laundry until water returns to normal. And the annual Set the Night to Music fireworks celebration is moving to Hughesville this 4th of July. The annual event will launch from property owned by the Lycoming County Fairgrounds, with viewing available from the fair parking lots beginning at 7 p.m. Fireworks are expected around 9:30 that night and will be synchronized to music on backyard broadcasting radio stations. The move comes after Williamsport declined to host the display this year. And checking WBZD Sports, NHL Stanley Cup Finals Game 1 is tonight, Golden Knights versus Hurricanes at 8 p.m. on ABC. And the NBA Finals Game 1 starts up tomorrow, Knicks versus the Spurs, 8:30, also on ABC. Valley
5: weather. Snedeker here from WNEP-TV. Today, sunny, fresh, clean, 75 degrees. We're going to warm things up tomorrow. It finally hits 80 again. Yes, nice and sunny. Tomorrow could be like the perfect day. Sun, low humidity, 80. Unbelievable. Thursday, now we're into the mid and upper 80s, Thursday and Friday with sunshine. So the rest of the week, just totally sunny, getting warmer every day and more humid by Friday. It's a great day to be alive. Go enjoy it.
0: Thank you, Joe. It is 7:14. 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

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You are my

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It's the Jake Michaels Morning Show, and thank you so much for being here. Clear skies, 52, sunshine today, an afternoon high reaching 75.

0: of my singers. It is time to play Bet You Didn't Know. I'm going to give you a fact or fiction question. You answer it correctly, being, actually the first caller that gets through to me at 570-327-9331 or 888-468-4933, and you win the Morning Show Fun Pack. 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Ready to try Bet You Didn't Know?
1: Yes.
0: All right. Here's today's fact or fiction question. Did Hall of Fame baseball player Richie Ashburn, who played for the Philadelphia Phillies, once hit the same spectator with two foul balls during the same at-bat? Is that fact or is it fiction?
1: It's hard to believe. I'm just going to say fact.
0: You're going to say fact. Well, believe it or not, yeah. Yeah, it actually happened. On August 7th of 1957, during a game between the Phillies and the Giants, a fan named Alice Roth was struck by a foul ball off his bat, and while she was being carried away on a stretcher, he hit another foul ball that struck her a second time. Talk about being in the wrong place at the wrong time. Ah, congratulations, you're a winner. What's your name?
1: It's Mike Hirsch.
0: Mike, where are you from?
1: Williamsport.
0: All right, Mike, I got that Morning Show Fun Pack for you. You hang in the line just a moment. I'm going to let you know how you can pick up your prizes. And thanks for playing along this morning with WBZD. 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

0: 93.3, you are caller number 9. Congratulations. What's your name?
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0: Judy, where are you from?
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0: All right, Judy, we got you qualified to be a winner in the Spot Supply and Spring Spectacular Giveaway. 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
1: Thank you.
0: You're welcome, Judy. That giveaway coming up this Monday morning at 10 a.m. It's the Frigidaire Carbon Colored 20 Cubic Foot Upright Freezer and the Blackstone 36-inch Griddle Air Fryer Combo from Spot Appliance in Hughesville, valued at $2,728. 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We've got 52 now.
2: 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I'm Freddie Hammer with this 93.3 WBZD News Update. Primary elections will take place today in 6 states for the U.S. House, Senate, and governor races. Voters head to the polls in Iowa, Montana, New Jersey, New Mexico, South Dakota, and California. A Watsontown man is facing robbery, assault, and terroristic threat charges after an alleged incident at his Delaware Township home. State police say 33-year-old Alan Neidig paid a woman for sexual acts, then became angry and demanded his money back. Investigators allege Neidig threatened the woman with a handgun, assaulted her, and took her phone before driving her back to Williamsport. He remains jailed in Northumberland County on $150,000 bail, pending a preliminary hearing. Northumberland County authorities are giving people with outstanding warrants a chance to avoid arrest before a planned warrant sweep. The district attorney's office says an amnesty period will run from June 8th through June 19th for warrants issued through Judge William Zielinski's office in Shamokin. Officials say those who resolve fines and costs during that time can avoid incarceration. After the amnesty period ends, a warrant roundup will begin on an unannounced date. Flags at Pennsylvania Commonwealth facilities are flying at half-staff in honor of Central Berks Regional Police Officer Kristen Yeager, who was killed last Friday night in a crash while responding to assist another agency in Earl Township. Investigators say Yeager's patrol vehicle left the roadway and struck a tree along Philadelphia Avenue in southeastern Pennsylvania near Reading. The 2.5-year veteran of the department leaves behind a husband and 3 children. PennDOT and the Department of Conservation and Natural Resources have approved 7 new ATV connector routes in Tioga County, adding more than 7 miles to the North Central Regional ATV trail system. Officials say the expanded network now stretches across 8 municipalities and supports tourism and rural businesses. The trail system reopened May 22nd and generated more than $13 million in economic impact for Tioga and Potter counties last year. And checking WBZD Sports, PIAA District 4 Baseball Championships yesterday. It was for the first round, Class 2A, Halifax over South Williamsport, 7-6. Class 3A, Warrior Run beat Dunmore, 1-0. Mifflinburg over Notre Dame, 6-5. Class 4A, Montoursville defeated Wyoming Area, 11-1. Belfont over Elizabeth Forward, 11-1 in 5 innings. For softball, Class 1A, Bucktail over Greenwood, 3-2. Holy Cross beat Montgomery, 9-1. And for Class 6A, Williamsport defeating Southwestern, 6-5 in 9 innings. Valley
3: weather. Snedeker here from WNEP-TV. Today, sunny, fresh, clean, 75 degrees. We're going to warm things up tomorrow. It finally hits 80 again. Yes, nice and sunny. Tomorrow could be like the perfect day. Sun, low humidity, 80. Unbelievable. Thursday, now we're into the mid and upper 80s, Thursday and Friday with sunshine. So the rest of the week, just totally sunny, getting warmer every day and more humid by Friday. It's a great day to be alive. Go enjoy it.
0: All right, Joe, thank you so much. 7:39, sunny and 52. 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

Your home for the 80s and classic hits, 93.3. And coming up, what's the modern way to tell everybody, yep, I'm doing pretty well? Well, a new study reveals the biggest status symbols people are showing off these days. Some of them are pretty fancy, and one might already be sitting in your house right now. I'll tell you what made the list coming up after Survivor.

0: know the stereotype. Rich people take it to the garage to show off their sports car. The rest of us, we take it to the garage to show off that second refrigerator we got on clearance and then spend 10 minutes explaining why it's such a great deal, right? Classic Hits 93.3 750. A new survey ranked today's biggest status symbols, and some of them are exactly what you'd expect. Luxury watches, designer handbags, fancy shoes, the latest iPhone. But it doesn't stop there. Hot tubs, walk-in closets, electric vehicles, backyard outdoor kitchens, wine fridges, pizza ovens, robot vacuums, and even at-home saunas made the list. None of which, by the way, I have. Apparently, if you've got modern art hanging on the wall, you're doing pretty well, too. Although I'm not sure if that includes the faded Pink Floyd poster from college or the stick figure masterpiece your kid made in second grade hanging on your wall. The good news is, though, more than a third of people say status symbols matter less as they get older, which explains why I'm a lot more impressed, by the way, by a fully stocked second refrigerator than I am a luxury sports car these days. 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Are you thinking about upgrading your phone system? Well, don't make a move without talking to their expert team first. 570-323-0089. Going to be a beautiful day today. Sunny out there. 75 for a high. Partly cloudy tonight. We'll drop to about 46. So still another comfortable night to sleep with the windows open. Nice and sunny again tomorrow, but a bit warmer. Tomorrow's high reaching 80 at 751. Clear blue skies and 53.
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Classic Hits 93.3, and it's time for Jake's Fast Fact. You ever notice that Velveeta doesn't quite act like regular cheese? That's because technically, well, it's not. Kraft introduced Velveeta in 1928, and it was originally created as a way to use leftover cheese scraps. Its smooth, creamy texture made it a hit during the Great Depression because, well, it was affordable and lasted longer than traditional cheese. In fact, Velveeta became so popular that millions still melt it into queso, mac and cheese, and dips today. So the next time you're scooping up some Velveeta, remember, you're enjoying a food invention that's been melting hearts for nearly 100 years.

0: Lewis in the news. 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Sunshine and 56. Be listening up with Kelly E. And my three songs at 11.25. Be a winner, and you're going to score $20 in ride tickets to Knoebels Amusement Resort as they celebrate 100 years of family fun. 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So be listening for Kelly E.'s My Three Songs coming up at 11.25 this morning. What do you got coming up for us in news, Freddie?
1: Well, Jake, a former bus driver is facing child pornography charges, and there will be 4th of July fireworks this year, just moved to a different location. 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
2: Fox News, I'm CJ Pop. A primary Tuesday for six states, including New Jersey, where the polls are open, and in California.
3: California's governor's race candidates include Democrats Javier Becerra and Tom Steyer, and Republican Steve Hilton. All candidates there appear on a single ballot. The top two finishers, regardless of the party, move on to the November general election. And Los Angeles' mayoral race is heating up between Spencer Pratt, Nithya Raman, and Karen Bass. It's a tight race.
2: That's Fox's Alex Hogan. In that mayor's race, important the candidates received more than 50% of the vote, they win the race outright, and there's no runoff in November. President Trump isn't buying a claim by Iranian state media that Tehran suspended talks with the U.S., telling ABC News a potential deal to reopen the Strait of Hormuz and extend a ceasefire could happen over the next week. Gas dropping overnight, now down 20 cents since last Tuesday. 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
1: Good morning, I'm Freddie Hammer with this 93.3 WBZD News Update. A former Williamsport school bus driver is facing new charges after investigators uncovered additional child pornography evidence on his cell phone. Police say 30-year-old Ryan Haywood, who is already out on bail in a case involving alleged inappropriate contact with a minor, possessed more than 1,000 images of partially clothed juvenile boys and dozens of photos of students taken on his bus. Authorities also allege Haywood used artificial intelligence to create fake images depicting himself with children. He's now charged with unlawful contact with minors and several related offenses, and is being held on $100,000 bail. Williamsport City Council has voted to pave over two brick street sections in the city, including part of Wayne Avenue near Jackson Primary School and a section of First Street. Officials say safety concerns, traffic issues, and high reconstruction costs led to the decision. Some council members and residents argued the historic brick streets should be preserved, but the measure passed on a 6-1 vote. Pennsylvania American Water is conducting routine hydrant flushing in Lewisburg Borough, East Buffalo, Kelly, and Buffalo Townships through June 25th. Crews will be working weekdays between 7 a.m. and 3 p.m. Officials say customers may notice temporary drops in water pressure or discolored water. If that happens, residents should run cold water for several minutes until it clears and avoid doing laundry until the water returns to normal. And the annual Set the Night to Music fireworks celebration is moving to Hughesville this 4th of July. The annual event will launch from property owned by the Lycoming County Fairgrounds, with viewing available from the fair parking lots beginning at 7 p.m. Fireworks are expected around 9:30 that night and will be synchronized to music on backyard broadcasting radio stations. The move comes after Williamsport declined to host the display this year. And checking WBZD Sports, in Major League Baseball, it was Marlins over Nationals 7-3, Royals beat the Reds 9-2, Diamondbacks beat Dodgers 4-1, and Mariners over the Mets 3-2. Major League Baseball tonight, Padres play the Phillies, 6:40 p.m. on TBS and MLB.TV. Valley
4: weather. Snedeker here from WNEP-TV. Today, sunny, fresh, clean, 75 degrees. We're going to warm things up tomorrow. It finally hits 80 again. Yes. Nice and sunny. Tomorrow could be like the perfect day. Sun, low humidity, 80. Unbelievable. Thursday, now we're into the mid and upper 80s, Thursday and Friday with sunshine. So the rest of the week, just totally sunny, getting warmer every day and more humid by Friday. It's a great day to be alive. Go enjoy it.
0: All righty. Thank you so much, Joey. 11 minutes after 8 o'clock, sunshine and 56. And coming up in the entertainment updates, a beloved movie legend is getting the biopic treatment. A rock icon is already talking about hitting the road again. And Clint Eastwood may have quietly taken his final bow. I'll have the details coming up.
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0: 21 minutes after 8 o'clock. No rain in the forecast today. Just sunshine with a high of 75. We're at 57.
1: Lights, cameras, action!
0: In the world of entertainment, a new movie is in the works about one of Hollywood's most beloved stars. Director Dito Montiel has signed on to bring to life the biopic on Gene Wilder. It's an authorized biopic. The film will allow, or follow, I should say, Wilder's journey from a shy young stage actor to one of the most unforgettable comedic talents in movie history. We're talking such classics like Willy Wonka and the Chocolate Factory, Young Frankenstein, and Blazing Saddles, helping define his legendary career. Look forward to that. Bill Cosby has lost his bid for a new trial in a civil sexual assault case. A judge ruled that Cosby received a fair trial and upheld a jury's decision, awarding nearly $20 million to Donna Motzinger, who alleged Cosby drugged and assaulted her back in 1972. Cosby denied the allegations, but the jury ultimately sided with Motzinger. Meanwhile, Clint Eastwood has celebrated his 96th birthday, and according to his son Kyle, the Hollywood icon has officially retired. If true, it would bring the curtain down on a remarkable career spanning more than six decades. Eastwood's final film, by the way, was 2024's Juror Number 2. And don't expect the Rolling Stones on tour this year, but Mick Jagger says he's eager to get back on the road. Speaking with BBC Radio 2, Jagger said he can't wait to tour again and hopes the band will return as soon as possible. Reports suggest a possible Stones comeback tour could happen next year. And finally, Barry Manilow is opening up about a personal challenge. The 82-year-old singer says he's unsure whether his voice will fully recover following treatment for stage 1 lung cancer. Manilow revealed that during his first sound check after treatment, he didn't recognize the voice that he heard, but he's continuing to work towards a return to form. And that is your entertainment update.
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0: All righty, we got you qualified to be a winner in the Spots Appliance Spring Spectacular Giveaway. Congratulations.
1: Thank you. Thank you.
0: You're welcome, Della. Thank you for listening this morning. Our grand prize giveaway is coming up this Monday morning, and that includes the Frigidaire Carbon Color 20 Cubic Foot Upright Freezer and the Blackstone 36-inch Griddle Air Fryer Combo, both from Spots Appliance, 61 North Main Street in Hughesville. 10 a.m. Monday morning, that prize could be yours. 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It is 8:34. 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It's Trivia Tuesday, and it's TV Dinner Tuesday. 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
3: 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A Watsontown man is facing robbery, assault, and terroristic threat charges after an alleged incident at his Delaware Township home. State police say 33-year-old Alan Neidig paid a woman for sexual acts, then became angry and demanded his money back. Investigators allege Neidig threatened the woman with a handgun, assaulted her, and took her phone before driving her back to Williamsport. He remains jailed in Northumberland County on $150,000 bail, pending a preliminary hearing. Northumberland County authorities are giving people with outstanding warrants a chance to avoid arrest before a planned warrant sweep. The district attorney's office says an amnesty period will run from June 8th through June 19th for warrants issued through Judge William Zielinski's office in Shamokin. Officials say those who resolve fines and costs during that time can avoid incarceration. After the amnesty period ends, a warrant roundup will begin on an unannounced date. Flags at Pennsylvania Commonwealth facilities are flying at half staff in honor of Central Berks Regional Police Officer Kristen Yeager, who was killed last Friday night in a crash while responding to assist another agency in Earl Township. Investigators say Yeager's patrol vehicle left the roadway and struck a tree along Philadelphia Avenue near Reading in southeastern Pennsylvania. The 2.5-year veteran of the department leaves behind a husband and 3 children. PennDOT and the Department of Conservation and Natural Resources have approved 7 new ATV connector routes in Tioga County, adding more than 7 miles to the North Central Regional ATV Trail System. Officials say the expanded network now stretches across 8 municipalities and supports tourism and rural businesses. The trail system reopened May 22nd and generated more than $13 million in economic impact for Tioga and Potter counties last year. And checking WBZD Sports, in the NHL Stanley Cup Finals, Game 1 is tonight. It's Golden Knights versus the Carolina Hurricanes, 8 p.m. on ABC. And the NBA Finals Game 1 kicks off tomorrow. That's the Knicks versus Spurs, 8:30 p.m. also on ABC. Valley
4: weather. Snedeker here from WNEP-TV. Today, sunny, fresh, clean, 75 degrees. We're going to warm things up tomorrow. It finally hits 80 again. Yes. Nice and sunny. Tomorrow could be like the perfect day. Sun, low humidity, 80. Unbelievable. Thursday, now we're into the mid and upper 80s, Thursday and Friday with sunshine. So the rest of the week, just totally sunny, getting warmer every day and more humid by Friday. It's a great day to be alive. Go enjoy it.
0: All right. Thank you so much, Joe. 8:38, sunshine 59. The Lewisburg Arts Council, they're inviting you to enjoy another season of Music in the Park. It begins this coming Wednesday, not tomorrow Wednesday, but Wednesday, June 10th at Huffnagel Park in downtown Lewisburg. They encourage you to bring a lawn chair and enjoy free live music every Wednesday throughout the summer. The first performance will feature SVC Limited, taking the stage at 7 o'clock. Free admission. Everybody's welcome. You can't beat that. If there is rain, the concerts will be held at the River Stage in the green space. For a relaxing evening of great music and community fun, why not join the Lewisburg Arts Council for Music in the Park starting next Wednesday, June 10th.
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0: From their final studio album in 1983, titled Synchronicity, that's The Police and Every Breath You Take, and the number one song of the year 1983. It was like number one on the charts for 8 weeks. Huge song for The Police. 849, sunshine, blue sky, and 59. Going to warm up to about 75 today, partly cloudy tonight, 46 for a low. And tomorrow, another good day ahead of us. A little bit warmer, tomorrow's high, reaching 80. 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Good stuff there. Actor Jack Loudon from Dunkirk. Mary, Queen of Scots, Fighting With My Family, 36 today. Actress Awkwafina, Ocean's 8, Crazy Rich Asians, she's celebrating 38 today. Actress Nikki Cox, remember the TV show Las Vegas, she is 48 today. Actor Justin Long, movies like He's Just Not That Into You, Jeepers Creepers, Live Free or Die Hard, he's 48 today. I think he even once dated Drew Barrymore. Dominic Cooper, actor, The Duchess, Mamma Mia, Abraham Lincoln, Vampire Hunter. He's 48 today as well. Celebrating 49 is actor Zachary Quinto, who played Spock in the Star Wars movies. 49 today for him. Wayne Brady, actor, comedian, host of Don't Forget the Lyrics, Whose Line Is It Anyway, The Wayne Brady Show, Let's Make a Deal. He's celebrating 54 today. Actor Wentworth Miller, Prison Break. He's also a screenwriter. He's 54 today. Comedian, Saturday Night Live fame, Wayne's World. Dana Carvey is celebrating 71. Actor Dennis Haysbert from Major League, the movie. Also The Unit, 24, 72 today. The Beaver, I'm talking about Jerry Mathers. He's celebrating 78 today. And actor Stacy Keach is 85. Happy birthday to those celebrities right here in the Susquehanna Valley. Happy birthday to Ed and Rhonda. Actually, wedding anniversary to Ed and Rhonda Winner of Jersey Shore. Shirley Smith of Williamsport celebrating today. So is Jim Thomas of Montoursville. He is celebrating 78. We've got Melissa Hoffman attending Bloomsburg University to be a school teacher celebrating as well. So a very happy birthday to our local celebs.
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0: 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You are caller number 9 this time. What's your name?
1: This is Jeff.
0: Jeff, where are you from?
1: Williamsport.
0: All right, Jeff, we got you qualified to be a winner in Monday's grand prize giveaway with the Spots Appliance Spring Spectacular giveaway. Congratulations.
1: Thank you.
0: Hey, you're welcome, Jeff. That grand prize giveaway happening Monday morning at around 10 a.m., and that includes the Frigidaire Carbon Color 20-cubic-foot upright freezer and the Blackstone 36-inch griddle air fryer combo from Spots Appliance in Hughesville, 61 North Main Street in Hughesville. I would love that Blackstone griddle, I got to tell you. $2,728, the total price or the total value of that prize. Be listening. You still got opportunities to qualify. 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
1: 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But wait, it gets even better. Your paddock pass also gets you up close for the victory lane celebration after the race. See the burnout smoke, the confetti, and the winning team celebrate from a vantage point fans never had access to before. 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
8: Valley weather. Snedeker here from WNEP-TV. Today, sunny, fresh, clean, 75 degrees. We're going to warm things up tomorrow. It finally hits 80 again. Yes, nice and sunny. Tomorrow could be like the perfect day. Sun, low humidity, 80. Unbelievable. Thursday, now we're into the mid and upper 80s, Thursday and Friday with sunshine. So the rest of the week, just totally sunny, getting warmer every day and more humid by Friday. It's a great day to be alive. Go enjoy it.
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They've dropped five new flavors for July, including nacho beef, spicy jalapeno popper, ultimate cheddar, cheesy stuffed pretzel with bacon, and even gooey apple pie. 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

0: For the 80s and classic hits, 93.3 high school commencement ceremonies happening this week across the Susquehanna Valley on Thursday night. It's the Williamsport Area High School, 7 o'clock, and then on Friday, June 5th, Warrior Run Area High School, 6:30, with South Williamsport, Montoursville, and Loyal Sock all having their commencement ceremonies at 7 o'clock. Congratulations to the class of 2026.
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93.3 WBZD. Good morning. It is your girl, Kelly E. Another beautiful day on the way today. Sunny and 75. Ah, love this weather. Love June. Coming up today, lots of fun. Summer fun, lots of stuff to give away. I'll tell you about it coming up in a few. Here's Eddie Money.

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0: Madonna Into the Groove on 93.3 WBZD. Well, we are giving away all kinds of stuff celebrating summer here at 93.3. We got ticket books for Knoebels Grove. I'm going to throw in all during the month of June for my three songs. If you win that prize pack, you're going to get a ticket book for Knoebels. Also, tickets for Lake Tobias, a pair of tickets for Lake Tobias for Real News, Fake News. I'll give those away on Tuesdays and Thursdays. And the Crosscutters, they are in action tonight, kicking off the 2026 season against the West Virginia Black Bears. And again, tomorrow night they are home. And I have box seat tickets for tomorrow night for the Crosscutters against the Black Bears. So if you want to go to a Cutters game, be listening. I got four box seat tickets to go see the Cutters tomorrow night. 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
9: Weather. Snedeker here from WNEP-TV. Today, sunny, fresh, clean, 75 degrees. We're going to warm things up tomorrow. It finally hits 80 again. Yes, nice and sunny. Tomorrow could be like the perfect day. Sun, low humidity, 80. Unbelievable. Thursday, now we're into the mid and upper 80s, Thursday and Friday with sunshine. So the rest of the week, just totally sunny, getting warmer every day and more humid by Friday. It's a great day to be alive. Go enjoy it. 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

93.3 WBZD. I'm reading here in a new survey. It reveals that 66% of parents support a social media ban on children under 16. I got to tell you, I kind of agree. I mean, just seeing the different side effects, influence it's had on my family. Here's MJ.

0: Aerosmith, Dude Looks Like a Lady on 93.3 WBZD. So guess what? Today is my wedding anniversary. I gotta tell you, I forgot. My husband and I think he forgot too. We haven't talked about it yet, but we got up this morning. We had coffee together, sitting there chit-chatting, watching the weather, and we didn't say anything. And it just hit me when I got here to work that I forgot my anniversary. Is that bad? I mean, there's no problems there. Everything's okay at home. Just forgot. So I don't know if my husband has remembered yet. I haven't said anything to him, but, you know, the posts are coming in. You know, my sister, she's like, hey, it's your anniversary. Happy anniversary. So he probably realizes it by now. We celebrate all the time, right? It's not a big deal that we forgot. I remembered first, for the record. Coming up, we have more of your favorite hits on the way. We got The Cure in there for you. Some Steve Perry, too.
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0: 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You're in there. You're caller 9. What's your name?
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0: Where are you calling from, Pam?
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0: All right, Pam Kovaleski. She's in there. She's registered for a spot supplying Spring Spectacular. Good for her. Winner will be drawn Monday morning, 10 a.m. We're going to find out who wins that Frigidaire Carmen Color 20 cubic foot upright freezer plus a Blackstone 36-inch griddle air fryer combo from the Patio Collection at Spots Appliance. 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There's registration forms. 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Takes a minute. 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Get all the details at WBZD.com.
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Chicago on 93.3 WBZD. My three songs coming up. Nice prize pack for you to win. It has a book of Knoebel's ride tickets in it, too. So you get that along with the prize pack for the right answer from

0: 99 Red Balloons on 93.3 WBZD. So guess what? My husband just called me and wished me a happy anniversary. He just remembered. I think he remembered because he looked on Facebook, because people, you know, post some happy anniversary messages on my Facebook page. My sister, I forgot too. I told him, I said, we both forgot. We were having coffee this morning, never even said it to each other. And we just started laughing. We're like, well, things must be okay, right? Yeah, they're great. You know, what are they going to do? Go out to eat? Because we don't ever do that. But I'm sure we'll celebrate this weekend. We'll find something to do. Hey, speaking of something to do, the Crosscutters kicking off that 2026 season tonight. Man, what beautiful weather for baseball. Facing off against the West Virginia Black Bears. And we have tickets for tomorrow night's game. We'll be facing the West Virginia Black Bears again tomorrow. And they are box seats four. And I'm going to give those away coming up here this afternoon. So be listening for your chance to score those tickets to go see the Crosscutters. Coming up after the break, we have my three songs. You could win a nice prize pack with some Knoebels tickets in there. And we have your weather on the way, too.
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7: Valley weather. Snedeker here from WNEP-TV. Today, sunny, fresh, clean, 75 degrees. We're going to warm things up tomorrow. It finally hits 80 again. Yes, nice and sunny. Tomorrow could be like the perfect day. Sun, low humidity, 80. unbelievable. Thursday, now we're into the mid and upper 80s, Thursday and Friday with sunshine. So the rest of the week, just totally sunny, getting warmer every day and more humid by Friday. It's a great day to be alive. Go enjoy it.
0: All right. Thanks, Joe. It is leave the office early day. Yeah, it is. Get out there and enjoy some of that beautiful weather this afternoon. Leave the office early. Tell them I told you. Sunny right now, 70 degrees at 1128.
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0: And it is time for my three songs. I'm going to give you three songs that have something in common. You got to figure out what connects them. What do they have in common? And once you figure that part out, then the hard part comes into play because you got to be caller five. You get the common theme right, you'll win a prize pack that has a ride ticket book for Knoebels Grove. It'll have that in it, along with some Utz chips and Pepsi products. And also, we'll get you registered for that gift card to the Watson Inn in Watsontown. So listen up and see if you can figure it out. It's my three songs.

0: 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You get that answer right, we're going to hook you up with that prize pack and get you registered for the gift card of the Watson Inn in Watsontown. But you got to be caller 5 and you got to get that answer right. Good luck.
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0: Yeah, the old days. Oh, yes. Nothing like them, huh?
1: Nothing like them. Good old days.
0: Good old days. Yeah, I like my kids say, Mom, back in your day. I'm like, what?
1: Yeah.
0: All right, so we had
1: relic.
0: Huh?
1: Like you're a relic.
0: I know. Any money, I want to go back. And he had a little River Band reminiscing the boss with Glory Days. Who am I talking to?
1: Dave Smith.
0: All right, Dave, where are you from?
1: South Williamsport.

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0: 93.3, you're lucky caller number 9. Who are you?
1: Brian from Du Bois Town.
0: All right, Brian. Woo-hoo! You're in there. You're in there for that drawing. It's coming up Monday morning at 10 o'clock. We'll find out who wins. Those spots apply in Spring Spectacular. Could be you. Or, you know, if you haven't had any luck getting through, being caller number 9 when you hear that sound. 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I lost my train of thought there. Jeez. I don't know how I forgot my anniversary. We also have news coming up. 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
1: Kelly, can I make a request for the Kelly's Cafe, please?
0: You sure may. What do you want to hear?
1: I want to hear Babe by Styx. There's also something I want to share with you because you're a mother and a grandmother. The Benadryl challenge is back. I think it's Instagram that it's on, but kids are overdosing on Benadryl and hallucinating.
0: I can remember when I was younger, I took the sissy test. Do you know what that is?
1: What is it?
0: It's called the sissy test. It's when you like keep scratching your hand until like it bleeds. Yeah. Isn't that stupid? It's called the sissy test.
1: I never heard of it, Kelly.
0: Yeah. But I'm not a sissy. But I got in trouble. I did get in trouble for it.
1: Oh, my word. My grandmother would have beat my butt if I would have done something like that.
0: Well, thanks for sharing about the Benadryl thing. I'm going to look it up.

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0: 93.3 WBZD. So tonight, America's Got Talent kicks off. Do you watch that show, America's Got Talent? Some of the people on there don't have any talent. It's crazy. But some of them are extremely talented for sure. So if you're going to go on there and compete, what would you do? I don't know. Maybe talk?
1: Tonight, America's favorite competition is back and lowering its standards dramatically. It's America's Got No Talent, Desperate TikTok Edition.
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7: weather. It's going to keep getting warmer each day as we head into the upcoming weekend, culminating with high temperatures in the upper 80s and lower 90s. Hi, it's Storm Tracker 16, Chief Meteorologist Kurt Aaron with your Central Pennsylvania forecast from WNEP-TV. High near 80 today, sunshine. Humidity still relatively low, so enjoy. It's going to be even warmer tomorrow. We're looking at highs in the mid-80s, lots of sunshine. That humidity begins creeping back up. Thursday, still looking sunny, 85. Friday, sunny, 88. And then by Saturday, we could be talking temperatures in the low 90s with a couple of scattered showers possible Saturday night.
8: All right. Well, thanks, Kurt. Right now, sunshine, 73 at 1224.

0: reason to step out, go outside, and do something, huh? Taking this beautiful June weather. How about going to a baseball game? Sitting up there in historic Bowman Field, Journey Bank Ballpark. Crosscutters facing off against the West Virginia Black Bears. Our season gets underway tonight, but tomorrow night they play the Black Bears too. 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And it's going to be beautiful out. 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Four tickets. 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
1: 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Who are you?
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0: 93.3, you are lucky caller number 9. Who are you?
1: Ashley Harmon.
0: All right, Ashley. 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
1: Houston.
0: All right. Good for Ashley. 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
5: Got to get another request in there for Scott Minimal. 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Here you go, Scott. 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

Wilderness Wildlife Park. I have tickets, and you could win them. For Real News, Fake News, that's coming up here in a little bit around 1:37, and I'm going to throw them in there with flowers from Janet's Floral. Right now, it's in excess.

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0: to think that I'm a little bit of a dancing queen. Okay, maybe not. That's ABBA on 93.3 WBZD. So how exciting. July 4th is partying on. It's going on. And we're having the Set the 19 Music Fireworks Celebration. Saturday, July 4th, we're celebrating America's 250th birthday. It's a big deal. We're going to have a spectacular fireworks show at the Lycoming County Fairgrounds in Hughesville. Everybody's like, well, it's going to suck because there's not going to be any food. There's not going to be any bands. Wrong. Yes, there is. You can make a full day out of it. Gates are going to open at 7 o'clock. The fireworks start at 9:30, but you can make a full day of it at the Hughesville Volunteer Fire Department because from 4 till 10, there's going to be food. There's going to be live music, beverages, and family fun. And then the fireworks. So it's going to be a good time. Special thank you to our title sponsor, Geisinger Health System, along with EQT Corporation, Millie Entertainment, E.H. 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
7: 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Valley
8: weather. Going to keep getting warmer each day as we head into the upcoming weekend, culminating with high temperatures in the upper 80s and lower 90s. Hi, Storm Tracker 16 Chief Meteorologist Kurt Aaron with your Central Pennsylvania forecast from WNEP-TV. High near 80 today, sunshine. Humidity still relatively low, so enjoy. It's going to be even warmer tomorrow. We're looking at highs in the mid-80s, lots of sunshine. That humidity begins creeping back up. Thursday, still looking sunny, 85. Friday, sunny, 88. And then by Saturday, we could be talking temperatures in the low 90s with a couple of scattered showers possible Saturday night.
0: It's a beautiful day out there with sunshine. 75 degrees at 125.

The police message in a bottle on 93.3 WBZD. So, are you going to play hooky for the rest of the day and leave the office early? It's leave the office early day. And it's a gorgeous one, too. A gorgeous afternoon out there in the Susquehanna Valley. We got real news, fake news coming up in a few. Here's Simple Minds.

0: It's time for Real News or Fake News with Kelly E.
1: All right, so yes, today's my 9th wedding anniversary. My husband and I both forgot. We both forgot that today was our anniversary. Isn't that crazy? We laughed. We had a good laugh about it anyways and thought it was hilarious. So anyways, I don't forget our wedding. I can remember our wedding well. Getting married in that little white chapel with an Elvis impersonator marrying us. Yeah. That's how we got married. By an Elvis impersonator.
2: Well, thank you. Thank you very much.
1: 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I'll take caller 4 with the right answer. Good luck.
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7: I thought so.
1: We got married in downtown Waynesboro at the Jannetty Hotel.
7: Good for you.
1: Yeah. Thank you.
7: Happy anniversary.
1: Thank you. I appreciate it. And you know what? We even did our vows. They did it right on the radio. They broadcast our wedding. Isn't that so cheesy?
7: Oh, no. I think that's awesome.
1: The things I get talked into. Who am I talking to?
7: Karen Pecunis.
1: All right, well, congratulations. We are going to hook you up with those flowers from Janice and those passes for Lake Tobias. Where are you calling from today?
7: Montoursville.

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0: 93.3, congratulations. You are the right caller. You're caller 9. Who are you?
1: James.
0: James, where are you calling from today?
1: Williamsport.
0: Woo! Go, James. You're in there for that drawing. We're going to find out who wins Monday morning at 10 o'clock. I can't wait to see who wins. These contests, you start them and you think, man, they're going to last forever. You know, it's a long time. It flew by. Did it not? It did. So we'll find out Monday who wins that Frigidaire carbon color 20 cubic foot upright freezer, plus the Blackstone 36 inch griddle air fryer combo from the Patio Collection at Spots Appliance. It's all valued at $2,728. So keep listening this week. Still chances to get in there and get registered with us when you hear that cue to call, and also at those locations around the Susquehanna Valley. Still time to get those details and play along at WBZD.com.
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0: Madonna, like a prayer roll, 93.3 WBZD. Well, the community is invited to visit the moving wall. It's a half-size replica of the Vietnam Veterans Memorial. It's going to be the Bloomsburg Fairgrounds, June 5th through the 7th. It's hosted by local veteran organizations and community partners. This moving tribute honors the more than 58,000 Americans who gave their lives or remain missing from the Vietnam War. The memorial is going to be open around the clock following a special opening ceremony Friday the 5th at 9 a.m. Visitors can find names, create memorial rubbings, and reflect on the sacrifices of our veterans. A closing ceremony is going to be held on Sunday evening at 8 o'clock. And for many, this is a once-in-a-lifetime opportunity to experience a powerful piece of American history. The moving wall, don't miss it. That's going to be June 5th through the 7th at the Bloomsburg Fairgrounds.
1: 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But wait, it gets even better. 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
5: It's going to keep getting warmer each day as we head into the upcoming weekend, culminating with high temperatures in the upper 80s and lower 90s. Hi, Storm Tracker 16, Chief Meteorologist Kurt Aaron with your Central Pennsylvania forecast from WNEP-TV. High near 80 today, sunshine. Humidity still relatively low, so enjoy. It's going to be even warmer tomorrow. We're looking at highs in the mid-80s, lots of sunshine. That humidity begins creeping back up. Thursday, still looking sunny, 85. Friday, sunny, 88. And then by Saturday, we could be talking temperatures in the low 90s with a couple of scattered showers possible Saturday night.
0: All right, thanks, Kurt. Mostly sunny, 76 right now at 226.

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0: 93.3, congratulations. You're caller 9. What's your name?
1: Joe.
0: Joe. All right, Joe. Where are you calling from?
1: Bloomsburg.
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0: the Miller Band, Jungle Love on 93.3 WBZD, and that's going to wrap things up for me on this Tuesday. I am out of here. Yeah, I'm ready to enjoy the beautiful weather. If you left the office already, you're probably already enjoying the beautiful weather. Keep it tuned. Sean Carey's up next. He has some great songs coming your way, some great tunes for you. And don't forget to start your day off at the Jake Michaels Morning Show bright and early around, well, anytime after 5 a.m. with Jake. And you can win that $25 gift card to Antlers on the Water tomorrow around 7:25. Freddie Hammer will get you up to date with local news, and I'll be back to do this all over again. Oh, joy. I know. I feel your excitement. I'll be back anytime after 10 a.m. Until then, enjoy this glorious Thursday. Enjoy this glorious Tuesday. I think I need a nap.
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We're very pleased to tell you that the Backyard Broadcasting Set the Night to Music fireworks will be happening this year on July 4th. New location, Hughesville, Lycoming County Fairgrounds. 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
3: It's going to keep getting warmer each day as we head into the upcoming weekend, culminating with high temperatures in the upper 80s and lower 90s. Hi, Storm Tracker 16 Chief Meteorologist Kurt Aaron with your Central Pennsylvania forecast from WNEP-TV. High near 80 today, sunshine. Humidity's still relatively low, so enjoy. It's going to be even warmer tomorrow. We're looking at highs in the mid-80s, lots of sunshine. That humidity begins creeping back up. Thursday, still looking sunny, 85. Friday, sunny, 88. And then by Saturday, we could be talking temperatures in the low 90s with a couple of scattered showers possible Saturday night.

Classic Hits 93.3, where Kelly spins my three songs tomorrow morning at 11:25. What do the three have in common with each other? You tell us, and you can win $20 in ride tickets for Knoebels Amusement Resort. 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

0: 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If you love photography, this is an event you don't want to miss. It's with the Susquehanna Valley Shutterbugs. 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

0: 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We're into the final week of qualifying for the grand prize in the Spots Appliance Spring Spectacular Giveaway. This Monday, we'll announce the big winner of the Frigidaire carbon-colored 20-cubic-foot upright freezer and the Blackstone 36-inch griddle air fryer combo, altogether valued over $2,700. 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

0: 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Congratulations to the class of 2026. High school commencement exercises later this week. Thursday night, it's Williamsport, Edmond, Tourisville. Friday night, Warrior Run, South Williamsport in Loyal Sock. And Saturday morning at 9 at Thompson Street Stadium in Jersey Shore for the 26 Bulldogs.
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8: Going to keep getting warmer each day as we head into the upcoming weekend, culminating with high temperatures in the upper 80s and lower 90s. Hi, it's Storm Tracker 16, Chief Meteorologist Kurt Aaron with your Central Pennsylvania forecast from WNEP-TV. High near 80 today, sunshine. Humidity still relatively low, so enjoy. It's going to be even warmer tomorrow. We're looking at highs in the mid-80s, lots of sunshine. That humidity begins creeping back up. Thursday, still looking sunny, 85. Friday, sunny, 88. And then by Saturday, we could be talking temperatures in the low 90s with a couple of scattered showers possible Saturday night.

Wake and Win tomorrow morning after 7:20 on the Jake Michaels Morning Show. 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

0: 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They put on a phenomenal show last fall at the Journey Bank Community Arts Center, Chicago. 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
11: Weather. Going to keep getting warmer each day as we head into the upcoming weekend, culminating with high temperatures in the upper 80s and lower 90s. Hi, it's Storm Tracker 16 Chief Meteorologist Kurt Aaron with your Central Pennsylvania forecast from WNEP-TV. High near 80 today, sunshine. Humidity still relatively low, so enjoy. It's going to be even warmer tomorrow. We're looking at highs in the mid-80s, lots of sunshine. That humidity begins creeping back up. Thursday, still looking sunny, 85. Friday, sunny, 88. And then by Saturday, we could be talking temperatures in the low 90s with a couple of scattered showers possible Saturday night. W-

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0: 93.3 WBZD coming up this Sunday from 1 until 3 at James Short Park in Loyal Sauk, UPMC, North Central PA. The Family Hospice Group is putting on their annual special butterfly release. And there's going to be live music, a drum circle, therapy dogs, food and beverages too. 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

0: 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Denny Hamlin was your NASCAR winner over the weekend in Nashville, fought through a bunch of rain delays and took the checkered flag. 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
8: Valley Weather. Your AccuWeather forecast. Tonight, expect partly cloudy skies with a low of 46. Tomorrow will bring mostly sunny conditions with a high of 84. Tomorrow night, the sky will be crystal clear with a low of 50. Moving on to Thursday, anticipate mostly sunny skies and very warm temperatures with a high of 88. As we head into Friday, you can expect a mix of sun and clouds with toasty conditions and a high of 91. Saturday will be very warm with periods of clouds and sun, and there's a chance of a thunderstorm in the afternoon. The high will be 89 on Saturday. For AccuWeather, I'm meteorologist Jason Catarina. WBZD.

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0: 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So we've got that coming up next week on Monday. And then later on in the week, Friday the 12th, the final show of Keith Kitchen. That's right, the captain retiring, hanging up the headphones for good. So only a few more shows left with Keith, and he's back in after his extended weekend off here after 7. He'll also play some Lost Jewelry at around 8:45. So enjoy your time with Super K, and we'll get back with you Thursday afternoon anytime after 3 after Kelly.
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Barbara Evans checking in. Keith Kitchen has the night off. Lots of fun on the way. Details about how you can get involved with the Spots Appliance Spring Spectacular as we wind things down. 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

0: Tom Cochran on Classic Hits, 93.3 WBZD. 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
7: Weather. Your AccuWeather forecast. Tonight, expect partly cloudy skies with a low of 46. Tomorrow will bring mostly sunny conditions with a high of 84. Tomorrow night, the sky will be crystal clear with a low of 50. Moving on to Thursday, anticipate mostly sunny skies and very warm temperatures with a high of 88. As we head into Friday, you can expect a mix of sun and clouds with toasty conditions and a high of 91. Saturday will be very warm with periods of clouds and sun, and there's a chance of a thunderstorm in the afternoon. The high will be 89 on Saturday. For AccuWeather, I'm meteorologist Jason Caterina. 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

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We want to send you to the Tricky Triangle on Sunday, June 14th. We have tickets to Pocono. And not only do we have tickets for you to enjoy the race, but we have paddock passes, and we will have opportunities for you to check out the Victory Lane celebration. Yeah, lots of good stuff. 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Listen to Jake Michaels' morning show Wednesday through Friday. NASCAR cue to call. 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